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My first one of the season. I'm coming to invade the Dudley versus Page game at Page, and I can't wait to pull up and see the entire tryout out there for this Friday Night Football Game of the Week. You know I'm there.

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2: And I don't care what y'all say, No Limit won that versus, okay? No Limit won that versus.

Shorty, what's up, shebang? All of my ops, stay this. Please don't put me to the test. You tryna get back on the net. I'm tryna get back in the flesh. Yeah.

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Is it money, is it fame, is it weed, is it drink? Is it coming down with the loud pipes in the rain? Big chillin' only for the power in your name. 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Is it love for the street?

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one or two jams. What I'm most excited about right now for the homecoming this year is the fact that daylight saving time is on Halloween too. An extra hour of homecoming on the 100th year? That's the only way we can do it.

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That's when I knew that your heart was scarring. 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This ain't Gucci, this is Prada, darling. 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
1: Ain't this?
0: They did, they locked him up. 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

0: You must remember this presents The Bisexuals. Libby Holman was a sexually fluid blues singer who became famous in the 1920s, and then infamous when she was indicted for her husband's murder. 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

0: You must remember this presents The Bisexuals. Libby Holman was a sexually fluid blues singer who became famous in the 1920s, and then infamous when she was indicted for her husband's murder. 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

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Yeah. 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Riding with you in the spag. 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

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Getting out the muscle. That's doing the best they can. I see.

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To any that talk to him and they in love, just make sure you hide your little sister from him. 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And Baca got a weird case.

some slaves. Atlanta was the Mecca, building railroads and trains. Bear with me for a second, let me put y'all on game. The settlers was using town folk to make them richer. Fast forward 2024, you got the same agenda. You run to Atlanta when you need a check balance. 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You caught future when you didn't see the club. Hey, what? Little baby, help you get your lingo up. What? 21?

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40 was such a bang. All of my ops, they diss. Please don't put me to the test. They tryna get back on the net. 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Yeah.

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got out, they locked him up again. 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
1: That's right. 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
1: Now, if anybody was wondering, Turk ain't gonna be there. 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
1: And I don't care what y'all say, No Limit won that versus, okay? 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
1: It's 7 p.m. Friday. It's 95 degrees. I ain't got no and no nigga ain't got me. 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Huh? 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

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I'm fulfilled for him, getting picked up with my twin. Got a backwood full of top and a bankroll full of beans. All that Twitter typing, see me and ain't do nothing. 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
0: If he right here with me.
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1: 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I let your boy get a pass, be lucky you saw.
2: For real.
0: What they talking about?
2: They talking about nothing.
0: What they talking about?
2: They talking about nothing.
0: What they talking about?
2: They talking about nothing.
0: What they talking about?
2: They talking about nothing.
0: Huh? They ain't talking about nothing.

I said what I said, I'd rather be famous instead. I let all that get to my head.

0: Yeah.
1: Give me the chance and I'll
0: yeah.
1: go there.
0: Trick?
1: I said what I said. I'd rather be famous instead. I let all that get to my head. I don't care. I paint the town red.

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I'm a two-time. 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Throw a shot like you tryna have a foot fight then. All my ops waiting for me to be you, I bet. Say, I got drive, I don't need a car. Money really all that we fiending for. I'm doing things they ain't seen before. Bands ain't dumb, but extreme is all. I'm a demon lord. Fall off what? I ain't seen the horse. Called your bluff, better cite the source. Fame ain't something that I need no more. Yeah, cause trick? I said what I said, I'd rather be famous instead. I let all that get to my head. I don't care, I paint the town red. Trick, I said what I said, I'd rather be famous instead. I let all that get to my head.

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0: girl, you a 10. 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
1: That's right. They've been taking over now for the last 20-some years since the 99. And we got your tickets.
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1: Now, if anybody was wondering, Turk ain't gonna be there. 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
1: And I don't care what y'all say, No Limit won that versus, okay? No Limit won that versus.

don't. 40, what's up, shebang? All of my ops, they this. What am I now possessed? How do I feel to refresh? Secrets I know got you stressed. Will I take those to my death? Haven't decided just yet. Yeah. 40, what's up, shebang? All of my ops, they this. Please don't put me to the test. They tryna get back on the net. I'm tryna get back in the flesh. Yeah.

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0: got out, they locked him up again. They did. They locked him up. He did a U-turn. They locked him up. And then he took the damn woman with him. Took Tiny down there with him. Tiny had never been locked up until this. He wants to go down there and drop a hit record.
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That's when I knew that your heart was scarring. 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
1: Yeah, yeah.
0: What Suki say, give me that.

0: 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Plus I'm slurping every trip. 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
1: Rack City chick, rack city chick. 10, 20s and them 50s chick. 100 deep VIP, no guest list. 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

0: hundreds. 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
0: 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Throwing hundreds, hundreds. Hundreds, hundreds.
1: Rack City chick, rack, rack city chick. 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Rack

0: Good morning, boo. You're listening to the DR right here on 102 Jams. And it's 6:09 on this Tuesday morning. And baby, we glad to be back, man.
1: Yeah.
0: We are. We've been dealing with technical difficulties for what feels like forever. And in actual time, it was only a few days, but it feels like it was forever. But before we like really get into it, we just want to make sure everything is on the up and up.
1: Yeah.
0: Because there were a couple days when we thought that we were talking to you and we actually were not.
1: Yeah.
0: So
1: it's got to be on the up and up because we know it can be on the up and down.
0: We don't want it to be on the up and down. We want it to be on the up and up. We want to make sure that y'all can hear us and that everything is functioning properly like it's supposed to be functioning.
1: Yeah.
0: So we just want to do a quick check-in. Just real quick. We just want to do a quick check-in, make sure everything is working how it's supposed to be working, and make sure, like I said, everything is functioning properly because we only trust y'all.
1: Yeah.
0: You know what I'm saying? They told us everything is good, but we really only trust y'all.
1: Yeah.
0: You know what I'm saying?
1: Yeah, because y'all getting it firsthand.
0: You know what I'm saying? Yes, and for other reasons that I ain't even going to get into right now.
1: I just left it at y'all get it firsthand.
0: But I just want you to know that there are other reasons that we only trust y'all.
1: She went back to it.
0: But I ain't going to get into it, though. I ain't going to get into it. 336-974-0102. Good morning. Can you hear us? Are we back for real, for real?
2: Hey, I'm just letting y'all know. Y'all is back, baby.
0: Hey, we
2: good
0: back,
2: morning.
0: Baby.
2: Good morning. Good morning. Good morning.
0: Did you miss us, though? That's the other question.
2: Yes, ma'am. I missed y'all, honey. I missed y'all.
1: Been a rough one.
0: Hey, we glad to be back, too. We missed y'all, too. We did.
2: All right. Well, y'all going to handle y'all's business. Y'all have a blessed day and keep it moving to 10 o'clock.
0: I know that's right. Appreciate your call, baby.
2: All right, love.
1: She sounded like she was on the CB. She was a trucker. She signed that out on, like, she did that. Y'all keep it on moving till 10 o'clock.
0: 102, good morning.
3: Hey, I just want to call and let y'all know y'all back.
1: Hey, appreciate that.
0: Did you miss us too?
3: Yeah, I miss y'all. Rocks and Drake, man.
0: Hey,
3: y'all
0: that's
3: all right.
0: Yeah, we here. Technical issues are done.
3: No doubt. I'm glad y'all back.
0: Hey, appreciate your call, baby. We glad y'all still here.
1: Yeah.
0: We glad y'all still here.
1: Ain't we glad y'all ain't leave.

0: It's the DR right here with you on 102 Jams. Good morning, boo. You're listening at 6:15. And Big Drink, get a sheet of paper right there. Get one of your little note cards and get a pen. Pop quiz time.
1: Don't call them little now.
0: What, your little index cards right there?
1: Don't do that now.
0: All right, pop quiz time.
1: Come on with it.
0: Can you name the five freedoms that are guaranteed in the First Amendment? Can you name the five?
1: Freedom of speech.
0: One.
1: Freedom of press.
0: Two.
1: Speech, press, in the First Amendment.
0: Mm-hmm.
1: Right to bear arms. That's not. I threw it out there. Freedom of speech, freedom of press.
0: I think that's second. I'll help you out.
1: Mm-hmm.
0: Right to assemble. Religion. And petition. That's the one that always slipped my mind. Petition always slipped my mind.
1: The last three slipped my mind.
0: It's all right. Mm-hmm. It's all right.
1: Speech, press, right.
0: See, I asked that question because one of these is under attack right now.
1: They're always under attack, it seems like these days.
0: You know what? Fair point there, boy. You said that now.
1: Each one of these are always under attack. It depends on the day.
0: Sometimes man, you both. Said-

0: Sometimes they double up, triple up on the same day, but they're under attack.
1: So Donald Trump over the weekend decided that he was going to revoke White House access to certain news stations that, quite frankly, he just don't like. And that's what it boils down to. Y'all don't cover me the way I like to be covered. So now y'all can't come up in here no more. Mm. According to several reports, journalists, reporters, they were rolling up. I mean, badges. Not only were badges not working, but Secret Service was like, yeah, you can go and hand that over. You are no longer welcome here. Like, it's just very freaking bizarre.
0: It's escalating.
1: It's so bizarre.
0: He's escalating.
1: Yes, he's escalating. It's like, are you getting crazier by the day?
0: Yeah.
1: Because what makes you think you can do that?
0: These behaviors are escalating. It started with the $5,000 bribe, you know. You already went past it.
1: I forgot about it.
0: You already went past it. It's escalating. Now he... Look what he's doing now. I'm telling you, man.
1: Trey, I forgot that he tried to bribe all Americans.
0: Yeah. That Joker off, man, is for real. We watching it.
1: I really did forget he tried to do that.
0: Escalating behaviors.
1: So, yeah, he's just like, yeah, you know what? Y'all can't come up in here. Y'all can't come up in here no more. CNN, MS Now, and Politico, y'all done.
0: You can't do that.
1: You cannot do that. But it's like he be doing stuff and then the courts have to go and tell him that he can't do it. Because I don't know. I guess he won't listen to anybody else. I mean.
0: He don't even really want to listen to them because he know what they're going to say. He be like, I'm just about to do this.
1: So, yeah, as just stated, CNN, MS Now, and Politico, they were denied White House media access over the weekend. They are now in the process of suing Donald Trump to get that access back. They say it is a straight up assault on people's First Amendment rights. Like, you cannot limit, you cannot deny the freedom of press. The White House is pushing back on this. The White House says, listen, we're not denying them the freedom of press. They can print whatever they want to print. That don't mean they got to come up in the White House. That's how they're defending this whole move. Pretty much every political expert I've seen talk about this says that they will be granted their access back because Donald Trump can't do this.
0: Can't do it.
1: So... it's just been very interesting to watch it play out. Because like you said, it's almost like escalating crazy ass behavior.
0: He's escalating.
1: I was watching President Obama. I don't know where he was at. It was just a clip I saw. But he was just commenting on this ban. And he was like, can you imagine if I was president, if I just said, you know what, Fox News, you're out of here. Like, can you imagine the uproar there would have been? I mean, it's just totally insane. But I will say that even though for the most part, Donald Trump's administration and his party, they have just been egging on this crazy, which is how I believe we've gotten to this point in the freaking first place.
0: Yeah. Because
1: everything he does, they just sit back and sit on their hands and be cool with it.
0: That's right.
1: A lot of them have even come out like, okay, bro, this is a bit too far. This is a bit too far. And even all of the news stations, they all came together because how it works is there is like a pool. Mm-hmm. The stations create this pool and they take turns. It's like the turns rotate on covering the president and different events. And then they all share footage so that every station has access to everything.
0: Yeah.
1: Well, they came together yesterday and was like, you know what? We ain't covering nothing. All of us. Even Fox News was a part of that. So Fox, ABC, CBS, CNN, and NBC, they all announced that they were going to suspend their pooled coverage of Donald Trump because, you know, I do believe it's in the best interest for all of the stations to do that because who's next?
0: Yeah.
1: What's next?
0: Because he's escalating.
1: So, yeah.
0: That was dope. That was dope. They took a stand like that.
1: The lawsuit was filed on yesterday. They're supposed to appear in court on Wednesday. So probably as early as tomorrow, the courts will be telling DT, you can't do that.
0: Yeah.
1: Give them their access back.
0: Well, you already knew that.
1: So.

0: Yeah.
1: Yeah.
0: It's just, this is, I don't know.
1: Tell you, I'm not forgetting. I'm keeping a list.
0: See, I was about to say, yeah. Start keeping a tab of all the crazy.
1: And then here, restricting the access.
0: Bribe? We're going to start with the bribe. Because that was straight up off the chain.
1: Straight up.
0: That was straight up. That was outrageous behavior.
1: Listen.
0: And then did y'all see him talking junk about North Carolina?
1: What did he say about us?
0: Man. Talk about how it's a crime-filled state and we used to be all of that. Now we ain't nothing but just violent and it's killings and criminals. Our state is one of the most violent in the nation. Just up that line. Just up that line. Mm. He was in the state.
1: Now what do you think about us now?
0: He was campaigning on behalf of the guy that's running against Roy Cooper for that Senate seat.
1: Okay.
0: Talking cash money ish about North Carolina. And then people in there had the nerve to hear what he was saying about our state. Lies that he was telling about our state and clapping it and carrying on. Mm. I said, we ought to revoke all y'all Carolina card. All y'all get the hell up out the state.
1: Mm. Yeah.

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brush up on you, he gon' fold. I'ma have a meeting, sucking toes. 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He don't get it baptized. 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But if I did, I'd be sitting on him.

0: Drake on the Rocks Morning Show right here on 102 Jams. And Drake fans are mad at DJ Khaled, Big Drink. I want you to tell I want you to tell me if their anger is valid or not. All right.
1: So another one.
0: DJ Khaled was asked, on camera, just as he's walking. It looks like he's walking from somewhere, and somebody just asked him to name his top five rappers.
1: Oh, man.
0: He said Jay-Z,
1: mm-hmm.
0: Biggie,
1: mm-hmm.
0: Tupac,
1: mm-hmm.
0: Nas,
1: mm-hmm.
0: Kendrick Lamar, and Rick Ross. Drake didn't make the cut.
1: He named all them?
0: Yeah, Drake didn't make the cut. And Drake fans say, you disloyal, fat SOB. I mean, they are mad at DJ Khaled. But, you know, him and DJ Khaled done had some weird thing ever since the beef with him and Kendrick Lamar, because I feel like Khaled was trying to stay neutral. Like, Khaled was trying to stay out of it.
2: Yeah, I put everybody on my mixtape, on my tape, on my record.

0: records on my records. DJ Khaled, but if you look, think about it. DJ Khaled had everybody on there. Look, he had everybody on his records.
1: I feel like Khaled was trying to stay neutral because he do have everybody on his records.
0: What he supposed? What he was supposed to say something?
1: But yeah, because
0: what was he supposed to say?
1: But I think it was almost like the DeMar DeRozan situation. Like, are we friends? If we friends, you can't be neutral. I think that's how Drake feel about it. So I think things have been kind of weird between them ever since then. And now you add this on top of that, all the songs that Khaled done with Drake, or Drake's done for Khaled.
0: Mm.
1: I should word it like that. Drake's done for Khaled.
0: I don't know how he named Rick Ross in there.
1: I could see him naming Ross. They collaborate pretty often, don't they?
0: Probably, yeah.
1: What kind of threw me off was the Biggie and Tupac.
0: Yeah.
1: But I guess he's of the age.
0: Yeah. He went Jay, Biggie, Tupac, Nas.
1: I guess he's of the age.
0: Yeah, then he named Kendrick Lamar. Didn't say Drake.
1: Dang. Boy, yeah. Drake fans is mad at him about it. Mm. Valid anger or no?
0: Yeah, valid.
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1: Hey, y'all getting ready. I came out today, it was 67 degrees out of the morning. I said, ooh.
2: Yeah, when I was walking in the building.
1: This feel good here.
2: I said, ooh, it's a little chilly out here.
1: Yeah.
2: I would like to file a complaint.
1: And we're going to file a double complaint. Because haven't you had enough of your summer fun?
2: I haven't. I'm about to file a complaint.
1: Watch this.
2: With God.
1: You just gotta switch your mindset. Now it's time for fall fun.
2: I don't do fall fun.
1: What?
2: I don't do fall fun.
1: Oh, you one of them get your little blanket and snuggie and sit up on the couch fall people, huh?
2: I mean, just like that. Just like that.
1: Huh?
2: Literally that.
1: Oh, okay.
2: Gosh, I'm not ready, y'all. Y'all ready for this?
1: Summer leave, fall come in, then your little hookah coals go out, huh?
2: Y'all ready for this?
1: Yes?
2: I see you ready for it, child. Couldn't wait to pull out a sleeve.
1: Was just because I got some sleeves on?
2: Child. Hey, y'all, Drake couldn't
1: It's a running
2: wait.
1: Shirt. It's a running shirt. I'm going
2: to
1: jog today.
2: Pull out a sleeve.
1: It's a running shirt. I'm going to jog today. Don't do that. All right, 67. It's cloudy out there, y'all. It's going to rain. Oh, then she laughing louder. It's going to be a high 77. And it's going to rain later.
2: Let me see that outfit.
1: What you mean?
2: It's an outfit?
1: Yes, I got my running shorts and my running shirt.
2: Stand up. Let me see real quick.
1: All right, here we go, y'all.
2: Oh, see, this is why, y'all. Brett went and stacked up on his fall clothes.
1: No, I didn't.
2: Got on this little cute fall outfit.
1: These are shorts. Don't I have on shorts? Hey, and then she laughing some more. Hey, when people start laughing like that, it's hard to get yourself. It's hard to dispute it. Cause look how she. Hey, remember we used to get mad when people laughed too much and the fight done started. But you can't dispute it.
3: Hey, why turn me up?
1: Cause they laughing.
3: Miami. It's all my scammers and my kid money.

Spinach. I like a gangster making more than 10 figures. Yeah. I'm a down riding with you in the spag. Only with the hitters for his girl. He a tricker calling up his trap phone. Where you at?

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This for all my bosses and bosses all around the world, getting out the muscle, that's doing the best they can.

0: You're listening to Drink on the Rocks Morning Show right here on 102 Jams. Good morning, boo. It's 6:46, and we're jumping inside the stream session. Yeah. What have you been streaming? That's what we talk about in the stream session. Movies, shows, music, the good, the bad, and the ugly. If you got something that you want to recommend, we'd love to chat about it. 336-974-0102 is the number. Before we get to the phones, Big Drink, anything in the stream session for you today?
1: Roxy, have you seen By Any Means Necessary?
0: By Any Means Necessary.
1: It's the movie with Mark Wahlberg and what's my boy name? He played in the what's the Black Mirror episode with Anthony Mackie?
0: Oh, Fighting Vipers?
1: Yeah.
0: Oh, I don't know bruh's name.
1: He has a...
0: Hold on. Let me look his name up.
1: I don't want to mispronounce it.
0: Okay.
1: Because if I did it, I don't want to mispronounce it.
0: Uh-oh.
1: But it's him.
0: Okay.
1: But it's...
0: I'm listening, but I'm also looking, too.
1: You know, of course, it's the movie about... it's set back in Mississippi.
0: Okay.
1: And my dude, I forgot... Like, once again, I don't know his name. He's an FBI agent. He's a black FBI agent.
0: Okay.
1: You know, of course, that's rare back then.
0: Uh-oh. Yeah.

0: much torture folk into telling what they did to, you know, civil rights, the people who went missing. So they use him, they pair them together to go down here and find out what happened to this civil rights activist, you know, who murdered him and whatnot.
1: Mm-hmm.
0: And it was, I mean, it was a good movie. I didn't like how Yaya started off in the beginning of the movie, because I felt like if he the FBI agent and they gave you the hitman, because they told him in the beginning, it was like, yo, let my man work. Don't get in his way.
1: Okay.
0: But he was all in the way. Like, he was all in the way. And Mark Wahlberg, I mean, he was getting to it. And I was sitting there like, yeah, let him get to it.
1: Is it in theaters?
0: Yes, it was. Yes, it's in theaters. It might be out now. It might be streaming on something now. But yeah, it's in theaters. Of course, I watched it on my Fire Stick.
1: Okay.
0: But yeah,
1: that made me. What do you give it out of 10?
0: What do I give it out of 10?
1: Yeah.
0: I'll give it an 8.
1: Oh, you give it an 8.
0: Yeah. I only took the 2 off because I didn't like how Yaya was in the beginning. I was like, bro, you're supposed to be gung-ho with him.
1: Mm, okay.
0: He was all about justice. Like, no, that ain't justice. You know, trying to be one of them upstanding brothers of the FBI.
1: Now that you explain what it's about, I saw some people talking about it on Threads.
0: What did they say?
1: They said that it's a white savior movie.
0: Boom.
1: Where, like...
0: Boom. I felt like that also.
1: Oh, you did? Okay.
0: Because the Epicopes... It's like the FBI, they were pulling this, you know, of course, an Italian hitman.
1: Mm-hmm.
0: And it's like it was the FBI's idea to come and help us figure out who's killing, you know what I'm saying? Who's killing us down here doing all this racist, these racist killings and in the KKK and all that and all that. And then once again, like I said, once Mark Wahlberg enters the film, he's gung-ho going crazy. But in the movie, they had Yaya trying to be this just, uphold justice and do it the right way type of black FBI agent. I'm like, yo, they are killing your people.
1: Mm. Ain't no right way to do it, baby.
0: And the only time he got in there is at the end once they targeted his own family.
1: Mm.
0: And I was like, now you ready. That's what I was like. I was like, oh, now you ready.
1: Okay, so by any means necessary, but you do recommend it.
0: I do recommend watching it. Okay. I do recommend watching it. Yeah. Okay. Yeah, I say watch it now.
1: I ain't really like your description.
0: Watch it. Why?
1: I don't know.
0: What didn't you like? I don't want to tell everything.
1: It was real wordy or something. There was something about it. It didn't really lock me in like that. No shade.
0: Hey, it's...
1: Why are you getting mad at me?
0: Hey, it's a movie about the KKK killing black folk and the black FBI agent and Italian mob hitman go down and figure it out. And they get to it.
1: Why you get mad at me? Because I said I didn't like it.
0: I just broke
1: your description.
0: I just broke it down real simple for you.
1: Okay. But then again, that didn't really make me want to watch either. We'll see. If I'm just sitting around one day, I might watch it. Let me go. I'm going to go watch the trailer and see if I'm interested.
0: You watch the trailer, you're going
1: to
0: watch it.
1: Okay. I'm about to watch the trailer. 336-974-0102. What you

0: like a
1: It's the stream session right here on 102 Jams. Good morning, boo. You're listening at 6:56. And in the stream session, we get together and talk about all the things we've been streaming, movies, music, shows, all of that. If you've got something that you want to recommend in the stream session this morning, all you have to do is give us a call. 336-974-0102 is the number. Real quick.

0: Did Netflix and Lifetime strike up some kind of deal that I missed? Because if Netflix don't think that I can't recognize these Lifetime movies that they keep throwing in the top 10.
1: Like they've already been on Lifetime?
0: These is Lifetime movies.
1: Oh, they Lifetime movies. Oh, okay.
0: These is Lifetime movies, and they throwing them in the top 10. And they're not good. They're horrible. Now, That Perfect Family, is that the name of it? Hold on. Let me make sure. I watched the preview of that, y'all, and I said, oh, no. Yeah. Hold on. You just wait. I can't remember the name of that movie. It's in the top 10 right now. It's a freaking Lifetime movie, Drink. But I watched that preview, and I said, okay, so what does Netflix and Lifetime have going on? Y'all struck up some kind of deal, and y'all didn't tell nobody?
1: Netflix buying up. They buying up everything.
0: Like, I don't know what's going on.
1: They buying up everything.
0: Did they buy Lifetime?
1: Hey, they bought some movies.
0: Because what is the deal with this? And they keep, and what they do is every week they throw a different Lifetime movie in the top 10. And I'm like, who's watching this for it to be in the top 10? Who's watching it?
1: They can hit the hot button whenever they want to.
0: And that's what they're doing. You can't convince me. You can't convince me they're not. I'm sorry. I don't think that top 10 is organic. Some of them I do believe they're, you know, it's organic views. But no, I'm not buying it. I'm not buying it. Because I watched that preview and I said, now why would anybody watch this?
1: Yeah. Yeah, I don't believe none of the top 10s.
0: Why would anyone watch this?
1: Yeah.
0: 336-974-0102. What you want to recommend inside the stream session this morning?
2: So, I don't know if people are still familiar with The Office with Steve Carell, that great television series. Well, they just did a spinoff.
0: The Office. The Office is one of my favorite shows.
2: Okay, they just did a spinoff on Peacock called The Paper, and it is not identical, but on the same timeline as The Office. It is a great series to watch.
1: The Paper.
0: I saw the commercial. I've seen a couple commercials, and it looked kind of whack.
2: It does, but if you're in love with The Office, you're going to fall in love with The Paper.
0: Really? Because it looks like they're trying to recreate the magic of The Office, and yeah. I just don't know if it can be done.
2: They're not.
0: They are, okay.
2: They're
0: okay.
2: Giving resemblant hints of what it used to be, but it's a different set of scenarios. Like the main guy, like Steve Carell, you know, he was the goofy dude, didn't know what's going on. Well, the main character on this one, the head guy, he knows what's going on. He's trying to change. There's some other people that have different roles. Like all the roles have changed.
1: Mm-hmm.
0: Interesting. All right, I'm gonna watch an episode. Off the strength of your recommendation and see what I think.
2: Yeah, give me about two episodes. You'll be in there. This is also a Catfish, the guy who won the Don Dolliver tickets. Thank y'all. Appreciate y'all.
0: Hey, period.
1: No doubt.
0: Did you have fun at the show? That show was lit.
2: It was so lit. It was a good evening, good, safe evening. Nothing popped off. Everybody had a good time. It was great, and my fiance enjoyed it thoroughly.
0: Oh, I'm glad y'all had a great time, Catfish. I hope you have a good day, boo.
2: I listen to y'all every morning. I can't not have a good day without listening to y'all.
0: Thank you. Talk to you later.
2: All right, peace. Bring the
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0: nerdy. It's time for traffic on 102 Jams.
1: All right, back to it this Monday morning. To the Rose, that is. I mean, it's Tuesday morning, excuse me. We got yesterday. This first day back to it. This week. Hey, keep them roads safe. You don't want your premium to go up. Gas already high.
2: I mean, honey.
1: 61, about 61.50 something. That's how much I'm up to now. Where did it come from, Drank, you say? 45, 30 something.
2: Yeah. Yeah. I feel you, brother. I do.
1: Up a whole $15 and some change, man.
2: Yep.
1: Yep. So if you ask what I'm doing, sitting down somewhere. Alamance County, you're good. You're good. Davidson County, you're good. Hold on one second. Let me also check something in Davidson County. Davidson County, yes. Thomas Road is closed past Ridge Road in Davidson County due to down power lines. So be careful in that area right there. Some down power lines. It did get kind of windy yesterday. It did.
2: Outside in the parking lot here at work, it looks like a tornado came through.
1: All the debris?
2: Yes, it's debris everywhere. All when I debris. Pulled up this morning, I was like, what happened? What happened?
1: You know, we had those acorn trees and stuff, so all that stuff falls down easy anyway.
2: Man.
1: So, yeah.
2: It looks like it went down.
1: Yeah, yeah. Forsyth County accident, I-74 southbound at High Point Road, exit 60.

0: water main work. South Stratford Road at Healy Drive. So, water main. Guilford County, you got an accident. I-85 northbound at I-73, exit 122. Randolph, you have an accident. US 29 northbound before Prospect Street. Archdale area. Rockingham, you have two accidents. Well, actually one now. One accident, US 158 at US 29. Mm-hmm. Little something going on everywhere.
1: It is.
0: I'm going to say it was because of the weather. Mm. Had some bad weather last night.
1: Mm-hmm.
0: You know, may have caused some hiccups on the roads.
1: Yeah.
0: Let's get it together now. Y'all premium about to go up.

0: which means everybody else premium gonna go up.
1: Hey,
0: right, one year I literally got a letter. Hold on. I literally got a letter from the insurance company.
1: We'll stop the song for savings. When we talking about savings, we'll shut it down. Because there's too much going on now, y'all. Everything's high.
0: I got a letter from my insurance company that said because of my zip code and increased accidents in my area, my insurance was going up as if I had done something.
1: Yeah.
0: I am so very serious.
1: Yeah.
0: And I'm gonna give y'all some clues. So y'all can guess which stank-ass insurance company that was.
1: All right.
0: It's my nemesis of insurance companies. The insurance company I hate the most. The company running around keep paying for whack-ass commercials with celebrities as if that's the reason I signed up. I didn't sign up because of no commercial. I signed up for savings.
1: Y'all know which insurance company that is, don't you? Okay.
0: I hate them. We don't cause lies. Now beef or vendetta with that insurance company. I'm telling you.
1: Man.
0: I can't stand them.
1: She can't wait till the class action suit come on them. She gonna jump.
0: The way I jump in line first, Dre, I will be first in line. I'm

102 Jams. Friday Night Football, back on the attack this week. It's Dudley at Page. 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

0: Hey, 7:23. And Roxy, guess which store is back? Huh? From bankruptcy. Toys R Us. Did you see that? 120 standalone stores are coming back just in time for the holiday season. Did you see that?
1: I did see that.
0: Don't like it?
1: It's not that I don't like it. I'm curious about it.
0: Yeah. What sparks your curiosity?
1: Just the way people shop now is, you know, we have my generation, you know, we're, you know, we have a lot of good nostalgia about Toys R Us. Like the Toys R Us, it was that thing back in the day. But toy stores.
0: Yeah. I think toys have made a little comfort.

0: back. You don't think? Because it says that the new stores are going to carry toys and collectibles from major brands like, you know, like Lego, which is huge. Lego is huge.
1: Lego ain't never went nowhere.
0: They never went nowhere. Barbie, Hot Wheels, Pokemon, K-pop Demon Hunters. All of those still popping.
1: We'll see. We'll see. I hope it works out for them. Yeah, I'm a Toys R Us fan.
0: I think they'll just make it through the holiday season.
1: Well, that's not making it. What are we doing? A pop-up shop like Spirit of Halloween?
0: I mean,
1: is that what? Are they actually trying to?
0: I know that's not
1: make
0: the goal. I mean, I know that's not the goal, but I'm just sitting here like, And also, depending how big they are, you know.
1: How big are they supposed to be?
0: They're not going to be. They're not going to be as big as like their.
1: They're not going to be like the warehouse.
0: No. They're not going to be like that.
1: Okay.
0: So I could see them lasting it, and then depending on also what they carry, because those squishies, I finally actually realized what the squishies were.
1: Mm-hmm.
0: I did because I saw this little girl with a chicken leg.
1: Mm-hmm.
0: This is a big chicken. I was like, and then she was squeezing it, and it was just. And I was like, oh, that's what the squishies is. They're different. They make them in different little out like.
1: Because
0: I also saw a story with TSA. You know, they're starting to take the squishies from the kids in the airport.
1: Oh, are they?
0: Because the liquid in it is over 3 ounces.
1: Oh.
0: I saw where they took the popular one is that butter one.
1: Okay.
0: Have you seen that one? The butter one. Mm-hmm. That's a very popular one. The butter one had like 3-point-something ounces of liquid in it. And they were having a meltdown.
1: Dang.
0: Took the squishy at TSA. But yeah, I think the Toys R Us to do all right for the holiday season. Holiday season. Then it'll slack off.
1: You keep putting that emphasis on holiday season.
0: I mean, because I think it'll do well then.
1: Every store does well.
0: That's what I was going to say.
1: It's outside of the holiday season you got to be concerned about.
0: Yeah. I think those popular.
1: I do think their timing is good.
0: Yeah.
1: To bring them, you know, to bring them back here.
0: Yeah.
1: Before we get jumping for Christmas and all.
0: Yeah.
1: Hmm.
0: Toys made a comeback though, I think.
2: Yeah.
0: Certain toys.

0: secrets I know got you stressed. Will I take those to my death? Haven't decided just yet. Yeah. 40 was a shebang. All of my ops, they des. Please don't put me to the test. They tryna get back on the net. I'm tryna get back in the flesh. Yeah.
1: You're listening to Drake on the Rocks Morning Show right here on 102 Jams. Good morning, boo, and happy Tuesday to you. Parents, police are warning that you need to talk to your kids about particularly your teenagers that are on social media and TikTok. They say there is a door-kicking challenge where kids kick in people's front doors. And that has gone viral on TikTok, and police are warning that you need to talk to your children and explain to them why it's not a good idea to walk up to somebody's door and kick it in. Like, this is ding dong ditch on the most ignorant level.
2: Yeah. Yeah.
1: Because I know we used to do that. Ring the doorbell, run.
2: That's a deadly level.
1: Like, why would anyone... And I actually saw, like, a montage of, like, several videos of kids actually doing this challenge. Ring cameras right there. Some of them don't even take the time to cover their faces. Some of them take their shirts and put them up over their face.
2: Mm-hmm.
1: Trying to conceal their identity, and some of them just walk up, face all in the camera, and kick the door in.
2: Hey, parents.
1: Or attempt to kick the door in.
2: Hey, parents, this is one of them stories where you riding and like your kid in the car, like you hear a story and you just turn and look at him and be like, I wish you would. I'll knock your damn head off. Like you just look at him.
3: Yeah. Jams to Ron Juan on the Banger Tonight.
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0: What?
1: You hear that?
0: No, what was that?
1: Say, Hardy's got a bacon beast thick burger.
0: Bacon beef or bacon beast?
1: I thought I heard beast.
0: Hold on, let me see. Why would they call? They trying to outdo Arby's. Now, hey. Hardy's did that. They trying to outdo Arby's. That's all they trying to do. That's all they trying to do.
1: I think it is, Rob.
0: The bacon beast burger?
1: What? Roddy want you to know it's thick. Then they put thick on it, too. God damn, that's off the chain. Yeah, it's beast, yeah. Hardy's bacon beast burger. Yeah, that's what it is. Beast. They threw beast on it.
0: God damn.
1: You want to go get one?
0: No.
1: Dang, excuse me.
0: It look.
1: Let me get to the weather.
0: It look good. I ain't going to hold you.
1: Thank you.
0: Now, I was going to sit here and try to lie, but it do look good.
1: Thank you.
0: If I was still eating red meat, I'd probably get into that.
1: I've never been opposed to a good Hardee's burger.
0: They got it stacked up on this picture right here.
1: Yeah, they do.
0: It's a quarter pound, 100% Angus beef patty.
1: That Angus.
0: Topped with melted American cheese.
1: Here she go.
0: Four slices of cherry wood smoked bacon. Lettuce, tomatoes, sliced onions, dill pickles.
1: All right.
0: Why I can't read the ingredients? Why I can't read what's on it?
1: Go ahead, have at it.
0: Dill pickles, ketchup, and mayo.
1: Mm-hmm.
0: All on a perfectly toasted brioche-style bun.
1: They leaned on that perfect too much.
0: Perfectly toasted.
1: I don't do it. Don't do it. That'll vary from location to location. We all know this. Yeah.
0: It look good in that picture. Go try it today. How much it cost?
1: You know, if I go to a Hardee's, you know what I'm going to get.
0: Hold on, let me see. What you going to get if you go to a Hardee's?
1: You know, I'm driving right up there in Burlington to get that chicken. You know what I'm going to get. 68. Never going to forget about that. 77 going to be the high. It's going to rain later on. It's going to rain steady, too.
0: Yeah, it looks real cloudy out there right now.
1: Man, I was supposed to call a baseball game this evening. It's going to rain that out.
0: Everybody grab your umbrella, too.
1: Yeah, get your umbrella. We're about to start falling back, though. What's up?

0: You dip, I dip, we like, damn.
1: Get this crazy man off.
2: What you want to recommend inside the stream session this morning, huh? You're listening to the DR right here on 102 Jams. Good morning, boo. It's 7:46, and inside the stream session, we get together and talk about all the things we've been streaming, all right? The movies, the shows, the music, the books, all right? Mm-hmm. If you have something that you want to recommend, give us a call. We would love to chat about it with you. 336-974-0102.
3: All right, it's time for Jason Statham to be stomped. And if you don't know who Jason is, you know Jason Statham, the guy, the bald head guy. And you know, he's always upset and he fights and he saves people. And then the movie's over. He's always a common working man somewhere. Then he notices something wrong going, you know, something's going awry. And then he steps
2: in. And for some reason, he got to fix it.
3: And then he fixes it. And then he fights. He fights. He beats people up. And then the movie's over.
2: That was a good Jason Statham, by the way.
3: Okay.
2: Applause.
3: Mutiny. Got me. Mutiny got me. I saw it. I believe it's Netflix, too. I saw it, and I was like, it's Jason Statham. Okay, let me check it out again. But, y'all, it's like every other Jason Statham movie. I was like, he's one of them action heroes, man. Like, every single movie's the same.
2: Mm-hmm. There's now, no fun in that.
3: Now, Sylvester Stallone, different types of action stuff going. Jason Statham, I'm talking about the plot.

0: plot of the movie is the same.
1: And so where is he working in this one?
0: Oh, he's on the ship. He's on a ship. He's on. Actually, no. Okay, watch. he's actually a security guy.
1: Okay.
0: For this guy. Of course, he saved the guy's life before, and they become family and tight, and he's his security now, right?
1: Mm-hmm.
0: So the guy ended up getting killed, you know, and of course he's going to find out who killed, you know, the guy.
1: Okay.
0: So he ends up on a ship and notices things going on and gets to the bottom of it in the Jason Statham way. You know what happens.
1: Mm.
0: By the time he was done, that ship was not moving in the middle of the ocean. And he was off to get the head guy who was in charge of it all. So yeah, pretty much the same Jason Statham movie.
1: I don't know where I saw or heard this, but at some point I heard that he never takes a role in which he's not the hero. I don't know where I saw or heard that.
0: Jason Statham, Vin Diesel, The Rock. They don't lose.
1: Is that is

0: I ain't see that movie. But I wasn't interested.
1: They don't lose. They don't lose. Those three don't lose. They don't lose.
0: Mm-hmm.
1: Nah. So it's the same. It's a. I mean, if you want to watch it and you like Jason Statham,
0: do you recommend it? It's not sounding like you.
1: I mean, if you want to watch the same, if you want to watch it, it's the same as The Beekeeper. It's the same as Working Man.
0: Mm.
1: If you want to watch, it's the same plot, but I mean, you know, just a different scenario. But if you enjoy him and, you know, watching him tear people up, yeah, that's what I enjoy. But it's the same plot.
0: Okay. I think I'll sit that one out.
1: Yeah, you can sit it out.
0: I'm going to sit that one out.
1: You're fine. You can watch one of the ones from back in the day, Transporter or something.
2: That's my best friend. That's my best friend. Bless me. Big old booty. Messes from Texas. What's Nessa? I'm a skeet all the. Couldn't catch me.

0: 102, good morning.
1: Hey, I was just commenting on what Drake said. He ain't lying about that. They don't lose. Jason Statham or The Rock.
2: Nah, they don't lose.
1: He actually made them write it in a contract with them Fast and the Furious movies that he would never lose a match between Vin Diesel.
2: Yeah, ain't losing.
1: There ain't no way. I was like, boy, Drake is not lying on that one. That's crazy.
2: none of them are losing. Like, even when Vin Diesel was fighting The Rock, like, neither one lost.
1: They got that clause in that movie contract.
2: Yeah.
0: So what happened? It was like a draw?
2: I mean...
1: Yeah, just a butt whooping between both of them, but nobody, they walk away, I guess, winners.
2: Yeah, they walk away. They both walk away, winners. On to the next sequel.
1: Yep, just to fight again and nobody wins.
2: Now, thank you.

0: What you want to recommend inside the stream session this morning? You're listening to the DR right here on 102 Jams. And inside the stream session, we get together and talk about all the things we've been streaming. Mm-hmm. Movies, music, shows, books. Again, if you've got a recommendation that you want to chat about, give us a call, boo.
1: Yeah.
0: 336-974-0102 is the number. Good morning. What you got in the stream session today?
2: So I know I heard you talking about your book club a couple weeks ago, Rock, and I started reading this book called Capone and the whole Capone series, and it's really good.
0: What's it about without spilling the tea on it?
2: It's about this a family that they're involved in the game, obviously, and then there's just a bunch of drama going on. Of course, it's like a love story, so the love interest has stuff going on, and then the guy comes in and he starts solving everything and getting a bunch of stuff started. But every character kind of has their own little series in the book. So it's Capone, Cappadonna, Capri. They all have their own little series.
0: Capone. Okay.
1: They ain't got no movies.
2: And I actually found out that there's an app.

0: where you can get books. You can use your library card to get books on your phone, and you can just borrow them and send them back without even having to go to the library. And every Guilford County kid, their lunch number or their student number is their library card number. So low-key, I've been using my friend's library card. But either way, still works.
1: You can use it on what?
0: It's called Libby. L-I-B-B-Y.
1: Libby. Okay. I don't like reading on my phone or on a tablet, so I be buying the actual book. But yeah, that's for somebody
0: I'm trying to get into audio books, but it's hard. I kind of just listen to them while I'm working, but
1: I can't lock into an audio book.
2: Yeah,
1: I don't know why my mind starts wandering. Yeah. I don't know what that is even about.
2: Yeah, I just like to lock into the audio visual movie.
1: Drink, please. Okay, we get it.
2: My bad.
0: Audio visual movie.
1: Okay, come on. Appreciate your call, boo.
0: Yeah, no problem.
1: Drink, real quick, I'm reading this book right now called 1984. And it's about this country that's been at war for years, but they live under a complete dictatorship. Mm. They live under Big Brother.
2: Mm-hmm.
1: And there's constant, it's like a police state, constant surveillance all the time, everywhere they go, even in their apartments.
2: Ooh, shoot.
1: And all of this talk about like flock cameras and how flock cameras are an invasion of or not even flock cameras specifically, but like these license plate readers and whatnot that, you know, a lot of cities, including Greensboro, are debating about. It just reminds me of like where we are now and how even with our phones, like we're just constantly surveilled and our privacy, I would say our privacy is being invaded, but we are giving away our privacy.
2: You know what I said? What we need to go back to? Landline. Landline. Everybody, when we going to do it? When we going to do it? Who's doing it? Who's with me? Landline.
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0: like banning the press from the White House, like in the book, Winston, who is the main character of the book, his job is to change the news to be favorable to the government so that they never look bad. Like, so they literally change the news, books they don't like, they burn, like everything comes through this dictator, and people are basically brainwashed into being, like, you know, these patriots of the state. But, you know, they're being lied to. It's so, like, I'm telling you, it's crazy.
1: There are those that are brainwashed.
0: It's crazy, like, reading that book and watching how things are playing out in real time.

0: It's time for traffic on 102 James.
1: All right, let's get to it. Last hour, we had accidents in pretty much every county besides Alamein. So, let's get it together. Alamance County, accident, Highway 49 at Belmont Alamance Road.
2: Hold on.
1: Belmont Mount Hermon Road. Yeah, there right go. There. Davidson County, you're fine. Yep, you're good. Let me look. Because you got some power lines down. Yeah, you're fine. Davidson County's fine. Forsyth County. Wow.
2: We fine.
1: No. Accident, I-74 at High Point Road, exit 60. Water Main Road, work. South Stratford Road at Healy Drive and stop and go traffic Salem Parkway westbound between Fifth Street, Lowry Street, and US 52 NC8. Yeah. Guilford County accident and broken fire hydrant. East Wendover Avenue at Hill Street. Somebody had asked me, and they done hit that fire. Well, you did something to hit that fire hydrant now. Man. And an accident on I-85 northbound at I-73, US 220, exit 122. Randolph County accident, US 29 northbound before Prostrate Street and Rock.

0: Buckingham, you got an accident. US 158 at US 29. Still a lot going on. A lot to go on.
1: My goodness. Just jumping out there in the worst way.
0: Yeah, man. Premiums up. They're going to send you a letter saying,

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That's when I knew that your heart was scarring. Friends to lovers need a part to star in. Like, wait, babe, let me ask your pardon. This ain't Gucci, this is Prada, darling. If you want something, you can ask me.

0: Oh, gosh. You're listening to the DR right here on 102 Jams. Good morning, boo. It's Drink on the Rocks Morning Show. You're listening at 8:21 on this Tuesday morning. I said, oh, gosh, because I see Mariah Carey is doing a Christmas arena tour over in the UK this year.
1: Okay.
0: And y'all remember it was a couple years ago when I went to Raleigh with my friend Reek.
1: Mm-hmm.
0: And both of us, huge Mariah Carey fans, were so very excited to see her for the very first time at her Christmas concert.
1: Yep.
0: Over there, I believe it was the PNC Arena at the time.
1: As I remember, you were very underwhelmed.
0: Oh, you remember correct. You remember correct. Mariah didn't do a good job, y'all. She did not do a good job. And I'm hoping that whatever she takes over there to the UK with this arena tour is much better than what I saw that night. And that is no shade to Mariah Carey, because y'all know I love her.
1: We ain't seen Mariah, though.
0: But I'm telling... Who ain't seen Mariah?
1: We done seen her out. She done been out doing
0: Mariah
1: stuff.
0: Mariah be everywhere.
1: She been performing and stuff. I mean, performing. Since that last little tour. Remember you saw since
0: yeah,
1: that?
0: Yeah. She's done a bunch of stuff.
1: Okay.
0: Uh-huh. She's done a bunch of stuff.
1: Okay.
0: So, I don't know. I wish her well. Her and everybody that's going.
1: Yeah. Because I remember how she was walking.
0: It's really the walk.
1: Oh, she was taking light ginger steps.

0: if I can remember right, you also talked about how the voice wasn't there at times also. If I can remember right.
1: It wasn't.
0: Okay.
1: It wasn't.
0: But it's going to be over there in the UK, though, so that's their problem.
1: I hope it all goes well. I'll never go to another Mariah show. I'm telling you that now. I'll never go to another one.
0: You won't?
1: Mm-mm. I don't want to be let down like that again.
0: Can't do it.
1: You don't want to see idols. You don't want your idols to let you down like that.
0: I messed around and went and saw Martin when he came here. Back in the day, I was like, man, I shouldn't even came to this.
1: Yeah, you don't want your idols to let you down like that, Drake.
0: Yeah.
1: You just don't. So, yeah.
0: I believe he was at the Greensboro, at the Annex, in the Annex portion.
1: Mm-hmm.
0: I was like, oh, man.
1: What year was this?
0: I don't know. It's been a little minute. But I said it then. I was like, it just goes to what you just said. You know, when they starting to go, you know, go down and you see it going, just don't even.
1: You don't want to see them like that.
0: You don't.
1: You really don't.
0: Man. You know.

0: Brandon. Mm. There was a video of Cardi B. She's out doing a club appearance somewhere. Mm. And she's on the bar dancing. And a fan reaches up to, like, slap her butt while she's standing up there dancing. And Cardi swats her hands away.
1: Mm-hmm.
0: Because why are you touching her ass anyway?
1: Why are you trying to...
0: Right? And the number of comments on that video that were excusing that person's behavior was just straight up disturbing.

0: Okay. And I'm going to say from men and women, y'all need to understand that you can't just put your hands on people.
1: Yeah.
0: Why is that concept really hard for some of y'all to grasp in 2026? Who cares that she was up there dancing? Yeah. Who cares what she had on? You can't just touch somebody's ass because you feel like it.
1: Oh, there's in the comments saying, oh, are you up there dancing on the on yes. the thing? Shoe? Why are you in?
0: Yes. Yes. It's like people don't understand what sexual assault is. Y'all, that is touching somebody, groping somebody, any type of sexual contact that is not explicitly permitted.
1: Mm-hmm.
0: And see, the problem is y'all be doing it all the time
1: mm-hmm.
0: and y'all think it's okay and it's not. I was very disturbed by the comments on that video.
1: Yeah.
0: Like, really disturbed, particularly by women.
1: Who think it's just okay for women, other women to just smack
0: who
1: women on the butt.
0: Who think it's just okay to do that. Everybody's not cool with that, y'all.
1: Everybody's not cool with that.
0: Everybody's not cool with that. And it's not like Cardi made a big deal about it. She just swiped the girl hand away.
1: Mm-hmm. And that let her know, all right,
0: and,
1: don't do that.
0: In fact, and even the girl, she didn't try to go back and make no big deal about it.
1: No.
0: It was the people in the comments that were like trying to excuse away the behavior. And, oh, well, she up there shaking her butt and she got on that little bitty dress. Yeah, and so what? Something's wrong with a lot of y'all.
1: The times.
0: Something's wrong with a whole lot of y'all. Yeah, I was just
1: like, everybody ain't with it.
0: Really disturbed by that video. Yeah, keep your hands to yourself. Okay? Unless you're given permission.
1: Yeah. Because I was dancing in the club.
0: Okay.
1: Oh, so
0: sorry,
1: it is.
0: Sorry, I don't want to minimize
1: oh,
0: your experience.
1: Oh, man, you see how it is for me?
0: Sorry, go ahead.
1: No, it's okay.
0: You were dancing in the club and
1: it's
0: what?
1: Okay. Handle me that way.
0: No, that was my fault. I don't want to minimize your experience.
1: That's what we are, man. We're just meat. That's all we are.
0: I didn't mean to do that.
1: It's okay.
0: Do you accept my apology?
1: I do. Could you hand me that tissue, please?
0: Oh, all right. Ain't even nothing happened to his ass, y'all. He was lying anyway.

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1: Today, expect showers and thunderstorms.
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0: Yeah. On Market Street. Hargett. Everybody needs to start sending their cars and send.
1: Why would you say that?
0: Sending their stuff. Because they don't know how to sit down. All right? Because y'all, everybody, see, everybody else don't want to see everybody mad. You don't, nobody want to address it. But I'm telling you.
1: You know what? Never mind.
0: It's a few of them. They going to go up there. They going to be on stage. Y'all going to be done paid y'all $70. And then you're going to pay $70 to see that. And then you're going to leave crying.
1: This is my fault. I'm then so sorry.
0: Then you're going to leave crying.
1: I take full responsibility for that. Because I was trying to troll drink, and now this is where we are.
0: You're going to be sitting right there. All you're going to do is hear loud there. Say you, say me.
1: Can you just do the weather?
0: You, oh.
1: All right. 69 I'm about to go to the music. All right,
0: 69 degrees. 77 gonna be the high. It's gonna rain today. It's gonna rain later on. Nobody like Drake to tell it, but it's fine. I stand alone.

0: It's the DR on 102 Jams.
1: Okay. Okay. 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No, I ain't driving, so I ain't got nothing but classes. 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I got nothing but cash.

0: listening at 8:45. And in the stream session, you already know, we get together and talk about the things we've been streaming.
1: Yes, we do.
0: The shows, the movies, the music.

0: crying over a Negro. Mm-hmm. So, you know, several songs where she is, but heartbreak is something we can all relate to. And if that's where she was when she was writing it, oh well.
1: Y'all ain't never said that to Mary. I told you last week, you know, people pick and choose. They pick and choose who they want to jump on for some. When it's
0: because
1: already been
0: much
1: done.
0: Like Jhené Aiko, that's not all Mary talks about.
1: That's not all she talks about, but y'all ain't never said nothing to her about it.
0: It would be an unfair criticism for her, too.
1: Yeah.
0: I do like that album, though. Highly recommend. 336-974-0102 is the number. What do you want to recommend inside the stream session this morning, or warn everybody against?
1: Yeah,
0: you know, because we do that too.
1: Yeah, we do that too.
0: Good morning.
2: May I call about the streaming session?
1: Come okay. on with it.
2: Yeah, y'all seen the episode of The Drop?
0: Dang, no.
1: I'm letting The Drop build up. I just want to watch it. I want to watch it all the way through. I don't want to do it week by week.
0: I'm not even letting it build up. I just haven't watched it yet, but I plan on it before next week.
1: Do you like it?
2: I do. I just got to get into it, but I've seen the first two episodes, and it's pretty good.
1: Okay.
0: You sound like you're not really sure.
1: Yeah.
2: No, I just have to get into it, but I am getting into it, and it's pretty good. I think episode 3 come on tonight.
0: Dang, I don't think I don't. So I'm gonna have 3 episodes to catch up on, because I ain't got time to watch 1 and 2 today. Mm. Dang. Yeah. I definitely plan on locking in.
2: I think it's on FX.
0: Okay.
1: Yeah, it is. Appreciate it.

anyways, life's great. Still good, still eating cake, wishing that a bitch. Got my foot up on they necks as a bitch. On gun, I'm F-R-E-E. Free. That mean I ain't gotta worry about no cheap. And I'm S-I-N-G-L-E again. Outside hanging out the

0: this crazy man off.
1: I just want to know, is the Varnell Hill show that bad? Or is social media exaggerating?
2: They're not exaggerating.
1: Is drink on?
2: I'm here to tell you right now, they're not exaggerating.
1: I'm sorry, y'all, the way Drake looked at me.
2: Stern.
1: There was so much sincerity in his eyes. It's Drake on the Rocks Morning Show right here on 102 Jams. You're listening at 8:52. We're inside the stream session. And I have not seen one good comment. And when I say not one good comment about the Varnell Hill show, I actually don't even want to watch it, y'all. Because y'all have skipped, like, all of the commentary I've been seeing about the show has been so bad.
2: Yeah. The clips have been so bad that, you know, usually shows will give you the best. Like, they give you a clip.
1: They give you the best of what they got.
2: Or something that's so good that's going to make you want to go in to, like, okay, let me go ahead and watch this.
1: Mm-hmm.
2: Like, I know that's the best they got. And I'm like, nah. Just off the little clips that I see on social media.
1: You haven't watched it either?
2: No, I wouldn't dare. I want to keep my... Like you said earlier with Mariah Carey. And then I mentioned Martin, right?
1: Mm-hmm.
2: I still watch Martin reruns.
1: Mm-hmm.
2: I want to stay there. I'll still watch Martin, You So Crazy. Mm-hmm. I'll watch that. I'll go back and watch that stand up. That was it. That was him for me. You know what I'm saying? Even Tommy Davidson, he has stand ups that I'll watch from back in the day and stuff. Mm-hmm. And even like that episode of Varnell Hill, like that's one of the funniest ones when Martin was on there on the Varnell Hill show. I can't watch this. It's going to change it. Shout out to the homie, Emmanuel Hudson. He's on there. He has a starring role on there. Shout out to E-Man. But it's just not, none of the clips I've seen have been good.
1: Isn't that bad, y'all? If you watched it, I want to know what you thought about it.
2: Shh.
1: Because nobody has anything good to say.
2: When does, speaking of, you know, reboots and all that, when does A Different World start? It hasn't started on us.
1: Maybe tomorrow.
2: Okay, I know we had to be somewhere around there, right?
1: Yeah, we're somewhere right there. I want to say the 23rd is what I saw.
2: 24th.
1: Oh, the 24th. Okay.
2: 24th.
1: All right. So boom.
2: So yeah. So what, with this Thursday?
1: Yeah.
2: All right. Yeah. Now I want to watch that. I've been. I was like, okay, I want to watch the debut.

0: Yeah, absolutely.
1: But not the Varnell Hill show.
0: They just talking about it so bad, drinking. I'm like, I've never seen, it's very rare when social media collectively comes together and it's like, oh no. Normally you got your side that likes it and your side that don't.
1: Because we've been debating on stuff this whole time. But y'all remember that SZA and Kiki Palmer movie? We was going back and forth on that.
0: You got your side that like it and your side that don't.
1: Yeah.
0: This everybody is like, no, that's just not good. Everybody collectively, and I've never seen such a thing.
1: Wasn't we like that for Coming to America too?
0: No, some people like that movie.
1: Some people did?
0: Yeah. Some people actually like that movie. I don't see how.
1: Did you know anybody that liked it?
0: I did.
1: Ooh.
0: Yeah, I have friends that liked it.
1: Yo, some of your friends?
0: Yeah.
2: Out yourselves right now. Call up here. Roxy's friends who liked it. Out.
0: Why you tell them to out themselves?
2: Because why did you like that?
0: They just liked it. Okay. Just like that bad Kiki Palmer SZA movie.
1: Some of your friends like that too.
0: I don't even remember the name.
1: Gosh, what was the name of that?
0: This is how bad that movie was.
1: That was bad.
0: I don't even remember the name of that movie.
1: Y'all put Cat Williams in there and made him bad. That's what made me mad. I was like, how y'all do this? How did he do this?
0: Just like that Kevin Hart movie that he was in.
1: 72
0: what was the
1: hours.
0: Name of that one? I'm about to say, I done forgot the name of that one too.
1: Bad.
0: Horrible. But it's people that like it. It's people that like it and people that don't.
1: Thanks, people that like that 72 hours?
0: Yes. Yes. But that Varnell Hill show, everybody is like, that ain't good.
1: It was crazy how in 72 hours, Kevin Hart kept saying, I know you effing lying. Like he was Mojo Brooks when he could have just put Mojo in the movie with him. That's what tripped me out.

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1: Now, I'm going to tell you right now, I have been very disappointed with you drivers this morning. There's been too many accidents and things going on. I hear something loud on the building. I don't know if it's raining or not. Do you hear that?
2: Is it raining? Looking outside.
1: You don't see rain.
2: Oh, it is coming.
1: It's coming down. It's coming down. Oh, man.
2: Oh, my umbrella is in the car. Lord Jesus. Now, why would my umbrella be in the car today? I got on flip-flops. It's all to the bad.
1: You got on flip-flops?
2: Yeah.
1: Me too.
2: No, you don't.
1: I wouldn't put some on.
2: Can you do me a solid and go to the car and get my umbrella?
1: I got you. I got you. I'm going to wait that thing out till 10. I hope it don't rain like that for an hour straight. It's raining out there, Jack.
2: No, it is coming down real bad.
1: It's coming down out there, Jack.
2: Oh, y'all know y'all better be careful on the roads now.
1: You already
2: wasn't driving good.
1: You know them tires bad. Y'all be careful out there now. All right, let's check it out. Alamance County, you still got that accident on Highway 49 at Belmont Alamance Road, Belmont Mount Hermon Road. Davidson County's been fine all morning. Thank you.

0: Forsyth, you have an accident, Brookstone Avenue at North Broad Street, and you got heavy traffic on I-40 westbound, I-74 exit 196 and US 52, I-285 NC8 exit 193 A and B. You also got stop and go traffic Salem Parkway westbound between Fifth Street, Lowry Street and US 52 right there. Guilford County, you still have that accident with the broken fire hydrant, East Wendover Avenue at Hill Street. Hopefully y'all okay over there. That fire hydrant tore your car up, though. I know it did.
1: Mm.
0: Premium's going up. Outskirts, you're fine now. Cleared it up. Cleared it up. Y'all hear that rain? Damn. No pickleball outside for your boy. Got to take it on in today.
1: You had, too, a whole little day planned outside, didn't you?
0: I was. Now I got to take it in. Mm. I can go to a Y.
1: Mm-hmm.
0: Get the pickleball in, then I can go get on the track on the inside and get me a couple miles in.
1: All right.
0: You're welcome to join.

Spinach. 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Yeah. I'm a down riding with you in the spag. Only with the hitters for his girl. He a trucker calling up his trap phone. Where you at?

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This for all my boss and boss all around the world, getting off the muscle, that's doing the best they can.

0: some people were mad that that song right there wasn't nominated for a song of the summer at the MTV VMAs, Big Drink. Did you see that backlash?
1: No, I didn't see that backlash.
0: Yeah, they said Spin That definitely should have been nominated for Song of the Summer. Young Miami, she, in a way, you know, replied to everybody. She was like, are y'all surprised?
1: Right.
0: Kind of left it at that right there.
1: She let y'all, she was like, why y'all was waiting on that? I don't know why y'all was waiting on that. I know I wasn't.
0: She said, are y'all surprised?
1: What?
0: Yeah, there are 15. Why are there so many nominees?
1: For one category?
0: Yeah.
1: They didn't want nobody to be mad at them. That was it. They didn't want nobody to be mad.
0: And still,
1: put them all on there, and we'll just sort it out.
0: And still made people mad.
1: And still made, had 15. Still made them mad.
0: And still made some people mad.
1: You can't make people happy.
0: Speaking of making people mad, Converse has pulled that ad, y'all. If you don't know what ad I'm talking about, last week, Converse went viral for a new ad they dropped. Where I'm going to describe the ad for you if you haven't seen it. So there's a girl standing there in a pair of Converse. And there's like a shadow of a star or a silhouette of a star on the ground.
1: Yes.
0: And she's got on a white dress.
1: She does.
0: And she's holding a pair of black Converse. She's just holding them in her hands.
1: Mm-hmm.
0: And the tip of the star is making like a KKK hood

0: silhouette on the dress. And then the way she's holding the shoes down by her side.
1: If you glance real quick, it looks like somebody might be hanging beside her in Chuck Taylors.
0: Yeah.
1: Wearing Chuck Taylors. If you glance at it and not sure, like, you can't really, because my first time looking at it, I was like, somebody hanging beside this person? But then I had to look at it good, and I was like, oh, she's holding them.
0: That's literally what Drank
1: said. But it looks like.
0: Drank was like, is somebody hanging right there?
1: Yeah. It looks like somebody hanging.
0: But no, she's just holding the pair of Converse down by her side. And then, you know, the silhouette of this star.
1: Yeah.
0: Is, I mean, if that's not on purpose, just talk about unfortunate lighting.
1: Yeah. Very bad. Yeah.
0: But when you look at it, like when you look at it, it really does look like the silhouette of a KKK hood. Like that just cannot be denied. That can't be denied. So when Converse dropped the ad, everybody was like, really, Converse?
1: Because if everybody else saw that off the rip.
0: And that.
1: How come all the creative people that were surrounding this? You had a photographer, you probably had some designers, you probably had some, you know, all of that. Out of every, some execs looking at it, because you're sitting in this boardroom and everybody's passing around. Nobody saw that. But then it hits the general public and everybody immediately says, whoa.
0: And you know what? If nobody saw it, then that lets me know you need a little bit of DEI in the room. Because had you some of that,
1: come on,
0: maybe that person would have looked at that image and said, y'all, that look like a KKK hood.
1: Y'all might not want to do this. Just
0: y'all,
1: like
0: that look like a KKK hood.
1: Yeah.
0: Like, if literally y'all were all sitting around in the room and nobody saw that, that means you don't have the right eyes in the room.
1: Yeah.
0: You need some different eyes in the room.
1: I been knew y'all ain't had the right eyes in the room because y'all starting to go to them platform Chucks and all that. I was like, oh, they going away from us. I knew we been out the room. Them Chucks that come up to your thigh. I knew we been out the room. I knew it.
0: I like them Chucks that come up.
1: We been out. Well, what about that platform Chuck with the 4-inch heel on it, the three-inch heel on it?
0: Dare I say I did like that little thigh high Chuck. Now, I ain't even gonna lie. I saw it where somebody styled it cute.
1: They did? Okay.
0: Somebody styled it cute.
1: All right. They had to.
0: Dang.
1: They had to. It's a thigh high Chuck.
0: They've taken the ad down and they've apologized.
1: No, we ain't with all. I was telling Rock earlier, I was like, no, I think we passed all the doing stuff and apologizing from these.
0: Would you like to hear the apology?
1: It's going to sound the same, but go ahead.
0: So they said they removed the picture from their social media channels and they're working to remove it elsewhere. They say this should not have happened and we will do better. We're sorry. We understand why this image is deeply upsetting and recognize that we got this wrong. So,
1: whatever.
0: Do you accept no. Converse apology?
1: No, I don't.
0: Okay.
1: I was still mad about back in the day. Y'all put out a limited number of them Tiffany blue Chucks. I was like, these are Chuck Taylors. Just because they're Tiffany blue, you're going to put out and that's when I was on Chucks. Huh? That was before me going into Jordans as a grown person. I wasn't there yet.
0: All right.
1: Sitting there apologizing.
0: So there's that.
1: They saw that picture. Sitting up in that boardroom. They saw that picture.
0: But that's what I'm saying. Like, if everybody looked at this picture and nobody saw anything wrong.
1: Wrong people in the room.

0: Right. Let's get y'all on out of here. Get y'all on out of here. Get y'all on out.
1: Would you like to play a mini edition of birthday trivia?
0: Let's
1: I
0: do
1: only
0: it.
1: Got one good one.
0: Yeah.
1: Today.
0: That's right, fine. Let's do it. We're getting them out of here.
1: Well, before we get to the celebrity birthday.
0: Get the broom out. Sweep them out of here.
1: If it's your birthday, happy birthday to you.
0: That's right.
1: Sorry that drink is insulting your zodiac sign.
0: Let's get the Virgos out of here.
1: Moneybagg Yo is celebrating his birthday today. Big drink rapper Moneybagg Yo. How old do you think he is? Where Moneybagg from? Memphis?
0: Yeah. You know they do music?
1: Oh, yeah.
0: You know, he heavy
1: like
0: on that music.
1: Remember when him and Megan Thee Stallion was faking like they was in a relationship?
0: What's up?
1: Why they do that?
0: Why did they do that? I don't know the exact names who were in there, but they were in there. They was like, hey, guys, you know what you think? I'll be good for you guys? You guys should get together. I don't know the exact name. I don't know their name.
1: When I said they, I mean... the powers that be. Why they tell them to do that? It wasn't necessary.
0: Was it? It really wasn't. You know, the execs told her to get with Clay, too. It was the execs that did that.
1: Why you bring him up? Trink trying to set me off up in here. Almost how old is Moneybagg, yo?
0: Almost got. Moneybagg is... y'all know he got them veneers. Moneybagg.
1: Why did you bring that up?
0: Music. 31.
1: Oh, sorry. I didn't have my sound effects up. You know, I'm still getting used to the
0: music. Yeah,
1: system.
0: I got you. Dang. How far I'm off?
1: Some years.
0: Up or down.
1: Do you think you should go up or do you think you should go down?
0: He's 34.
1: You're one off. Would you like to go up one or down one?
0: 35. Okay. I definitely wasn't going down nowhere. That's what I was like, what you mean? He's 31. Oh, so he must be 30. He must be 34. Oh, now you told something. He's one off, up and down. Oh, we continue to climb, baby. We climbing, baby. Yeah, 35. All right.
1: Happy birthday to Moneybagg, yo. Sorry you had to catch some strays on your birthday for no reason. Additionally, Virgos, sorry y'all had to catch some strays.
0: That's
1: as
0: all
1: well.
0: You had for us on today.
1: I told you it was a mini birthday.
0: Man, we got y'all out of here. We got y'all out of here, Virgos, with Moneybagg, yo. Dang.
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1: Wow. I am shocked I finally got through. So I had to call because I am a Virgo.
2: What's up, Virgo?
1: Drinkins, I really mess with you, Drinkins. I think you are one of the funniest.
3: Thank you.
1: And I don't like how you trying to sleep us away like that. So I am shocked that I really made it through the line. I'm so shocked.
3: What'd you do for your birthday this month?
1: I went to Charlotte. I started Virgo
3: we do that every weekend.
1: August 23rd. What
3: did
1: you say?
3: Oh, we go down there every weekend. That's where you went? What you do? What you do when you went down there?
1: So, I went down there the weekend of August 23rd, which is, I started Virgo season, so I call myself Leo Virgo because I'm on the cusp.
3: Uh-huh.
1: And I went to Blush. I went to Blush, a day party, and then they had R&B bingo.
3: Uh-huh.
1: And then I went to Evasions that night.
3: Mm-hmm.
1: And then that Sunday, I went to Marquee.
3: Did you tour Charlotte?
1: Yeah, I
3: Virgos
1: had
3: lit.
1: Too. I turned them Virgos up.
3: you tore it up.
1: Don't do that to us because what's your sign? I don't like that.
3: You tore it up. Nah, don't worry about me. Don't worry about me, baby.
1: Sign,
3: I'm just saying you tore it up.
1: We'll
3: get you on out of there. I don't want you to feel bad. But look, hey, you tore it up. Hey, boy, you turned some manholes over down there, boy. Y'all tore them streets. But, I don't think the streets done survived since you been down there. Your birthday, you tore it up. Well, you tore it up. Shoot, Blush? Girl? You tore it up. It's done.
4: Let me refresh this
5: one. You ain't ish for real.
4: What?
5: Because she did have a good birthday.
4: She had a good weekend. She tore it up.
5: She
3: Well, see, that's on you. That ain't on me right there. Now it's on you. I think I got it off of me right there. I got it off of me with the last toe it up. Now it's over you over there. She bent over, lady.
5: It's on me.
3: Hey, ma'am, who had her birthday August 23rd, who toe it up down there, it's on her now. It ain't even on me. I'm off it. 71 out there. It was just raining like a mug. The high going to be 77. How y'all feel out there? Feel good? She tore it up, didn't she?
5: I don't know why I keep laughing.
3: Nice thing got back on me, too.

0: I gotta remind myself to put Drink in the virtual slap session tomorrow. Y'all don't even understand how loud he be when that song come on. So very loud. All the words.
1: Hey, y'all, wait. I ain't never been to a trail ride. While y'all out there dancing, doing y'all little dances, y'all gonna hit me on the side just hollering, yelling them songs. Cause that's, I tell you, I be hollering and yelling them songs. Makes me feel so free.
0: When a trail ride song come on, hooting and hollering.
1: Yep.
0: You want to see the definition of that?
1: What's up?
0: Let a trail ride song come on.
1: What's
0: and
1: up?
0: Drink standing right there.
1: Hmm. I'm a hoot and holler.
0: Get this crazy man off. It's the DR hanging out with you right here on 102 Jams. Good morning, boo.

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1: That movie, The Dog Stars, that just came out like a week ago or so or something like that. I started watching it and I cut it off. I had something to do, but then I also started, I was like, it was starting off kind of slow for me. If you've seen The Dog Stars, hit me up and let me know if it pick up.
2: What is that supposed to be about?
1: One of those doomsday movies.
2: Oh.
1: Some people out left surviving and, you know, it's some type of, something done happen.
2: Okay.
1: You know?
2: Okay.
1: I just want to know. It started off a little slow for me.
2: Mm-hmm.
1: So I'm only like 5 to 10 minutes in, but I'm just, you know, and then I'm like, I want to see some kind of like what, you know, it was just starting off slow. So if you've seen The Dog Stars, hit me up and let me know that it does pick up and it's pretty good. Whether, just tell me if it's good or not. You ain't got to tell me nothing else whether it's good or not. Just tell me if you liked it.
2: I have not seen The Dog Stars. Can't help you there.
1: It's cool. That's cool.
2: But I did watch a Spanish movie on Netflix called The Occupant, and it was good.
1: It was.
2: I enjoyed it. It's one of those lips are not in sync. I will warn you. The lips are not in sync with what's actually being said. I don't mind that, child.
1: I mean, sometimes I don't know. If the movie's good, I don't mind it. It's got to be good. It's got to be an action movie, I'll tell you that.
2: It's a thriller. It's more like thriller suspense.
1: Mm-hmm.
2: So I don't know. This one might not be for you, but it's about this guy.
1: Mm-hmm.
2: He was, you know, on top of the world. You know, he was a like a marketing something in marketing. He makes commercials or whatever. He's, you know, he was at the top of his field. He ends up losing his job. And, you know, he cannot find another one. Mm. Like, he's trying, but he can't. He can't find another job. And so him and his family end up having to move out of this beautiful apartment that they have. Mm. And, you know, one day he realizes that he still has a key to said apartment.
1: Mm.
2: And he starts stalking the people that live there and integrating and slowly integrating himself into their lives.
1: Wow.
2: And it was very interesting. So I'll just leave it at that. Yeah, it was really good. It's on Netflix. And it's on Netflix and it's called The Occupant.
1: Sounds good.
2: 3-3, it was good. I enjoyed it. 336-974-0102. What you got inside the stream session this morning, boo?
3: So I want to say, if you haven't seen it, you and Drake, the new season of Average Joe. Deion Cole show. Oh my God, it is good.
2: That's still on? What season they in?
3: Yes, they are in season, I want to say it's 3 or 4.
1: I'm going to pick it up in this latest season. I'm going to pick it up.
3: Yes, it's good, Drake. Oh my God, Deion Cole, he really is doing his thing in this show and nobody talking about it.
2: You know what? I watched maybe the first 3 episodes, and I really did like it. I don't know what made me fall off.
3: I don't know either.
1: Just
3: but
1: ain't went back.
3: So
1: you gotta go back.
3: Good.
2: Yeah,
3: it is so good. This season starts day in Africa.
2: What the hell are they doing in Africa?
3: Because it's African gangsters, Iranian gangsters, everything in Africa.
2: Oh my goodness.
3: Yes, it's good.
2: Now, how they end up in Africa? All
3: right,
2: I'm
3: okay. You gotta watch that whole thing,
1: right? Okay, you do. Okay, we're a few seasons behind now.
2: I know,
1: okay?
2: I know, but I'm like, now how the hell did we get to the motherland?
1: You gonna go back to season one or you gonna jump in now? Which one you gonna do?
2: I'm gonna go back to season one. I'm gonna go back to season one.
3: You gotta binge too. Once you start watching it, Roxy, it's like, oh my God, what's gonna happen next?
2: Okay. Hey, appreciate your call, boo. Reminded me about that right there.
3: Okay.
4: It sounds like 007 and 64.

0: Just in case anybody was wondering, like I was when this Lil Nas X came on, he's doing well, according to what I see on his Instagram. Do want to note that. Mm-hmm. I'm watching a video that he posted in June where he was giving his fans an update. I know I'm very late. I do understand that.
1: Oh, we know.
0: But when I heard the song, I was like, oh my goodness, I hope Lil Nas X is doing well. And so I went to his Instagram to see if he posted anything. And he's posted a couple things. And he looks wonderful. He looks healthy. And I am very, very happy for him.
1: I was watching college football over the weekend.
0: Mm-hmm.
1: And I got angry. Because I said...
0: At Lil Nas X?
1: No.
0: Oh.
1: I saw a team playing. And I was like, you know what? They probably could have used him. Sacramento State was playing.
0: Mm-hmm.
1: They were getting demolished.
0: Mm-hmm.
1: Hmm. But if you remember, that's where Tusi first signed. And I said, you know what? He could have played for them. But then he put too much dip on his chip, tried to go to Syracuse, tried to go to LSU. We just saw LSU get beat by Ole Miss.
0: How
1: couldn't help them.
0: Did this Listen, become about Tusi?
1: We're doing updates.
0: And we're not. We were showing love to Lil Nas X.
1: Oh, shout out Lil Nas.
0: And his journey to recovery.
1: Oh, that's what we're talking about. I used the wrong terminology. We're talking about journeys. See, I remember when Tusi got signed to Sacramento State, and they played, Roxy, they got demolished this weekend. I said, you know what? He could have played for them. So you shouldn't be blaming me.
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Hell yeah, I'm back. It's 102 Jams Midday Tea with Maya B. Happy Tea Time Tuesday. And we got a lot to talk about. Y'all, they shut down Town and Country over there on Vandalia in Greensboro. I'm sad. Where I'm gonna go now?

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let's get the party started. 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That's when I knew that your heart was scarring. Friends to lovers need a part to star in. Like, wait, babe, let me ask your pardon. This ain't Gucci, this is Prada, darling. 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

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They locked him up. He did a U-turn, they locked him up. 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

0: They did. 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He wants to go down there and drop a hit record again.
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0: slap whoever as hard as you can tomorrow morning with Drunk on the Rocks on your jams.
1: I hope you good. 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

If you know anything about Maya B, you know I love me a good list. And DJ Khaled gives us his top five list. Y'all want to hear it? Got tea time on that in just a few on 102.

So earlier I mentioned DJ Khaled gave his top five. And his list includes Jay-Z, Biggie, Tupac, Nas, Kendrick Lamar, and honorable mention Rick Ross. He ain't say Drake though. It's one of two jams.

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I'm fucking insane. 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Yo ass been doing the same. Shit, not doing what you saying. Dang, I told your old she was fucking in the lane. 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

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It's Jams. 1, 2. 1, 2. 1, 2. 1, 2. 1, 2. 1, 2. 1, 2. 1, 2. 1, 2. 1, 2. 1, 2. 1, 2. 1, 2. 1, 2. 1, 2. 1, 2. 1, 2. 1, 2. 1, 2. 1, 2. 1, 2. 1, 2. 1, 2. 1, 2. 1, 2. 1, 2. 1, 2. 1, 2. 1, 2. 1, 2. 1, 2. 1, 2. 1, 2. 1, 2. 1, 2. 1, 2. 1, 2. 1, 2. 1, 2. 1, 2. 1, 2. 1, 2. 1, 2. 1, 2. 1, 2. 1, 2. 1, 2. 1, 2. 1, 2. 1, 2. 1, 2. 1, 2. 1, 2. 1, 2. 1, 2. 1, 2. 1, 2. 1, 2. 1, 2. 1, 2. 1, 2. 1, 2. 1, 2.

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DJ Real KC will be in the building, shutting it down with that 20-minute workout. 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

40 with such shebang. All of my ops, they diss. Please don't put me to the test. 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Yeah.

Grams. Have y'all been watching Jay-Z's docuseries on HBO Max? Is it taking you back? What you think about it? Let's talk about it on IG 102 _jams. What is it?

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0: with an edition of birthday trivia to see if Drake is going to respect y'all's season or not.
1: Hopefully, it can be kicked off with a good edition of birthday trivia, or it can start off dry like the Virgos did.
0: Tune in tomorrow morning to find out if Drake respects the Libra zodiac.
1: I mean, you ain't got to put it on the whole zodiac like that. I'm just saying if I respect the first day of their birthday edition.
0: Okay.
1: Yeah. See, she's trying to get y'all to jump on me quick. See.
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0: I don't know how it's the last hour, but it is. 10 to 2, it's me and you. Let me know what you want to hear on the IG. Maya B will play it for you. Hit me up in the DMs. 102 underscore jams with a Z.
1: Hey, Rhea, did you do that?
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1: 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Six Flags had 48 riders stranded for an hour on a roller coaster because it stopped mid-ride. Hell no.

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3: 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He will restore the Affordable Care Act tax credits so that families don't have to keep facing steep insurance premium hikes. Meanwhile, Republicans in Washington are focused on supporting Trump's tariffs and his war, which have pushed prices even higher. North Carolina families are paying more, so Washington, D.C. should be focused on bringing costs down. Roy Cooper will stand up to Trump and his Republican allies and put North Carolina families first. Early voting is October 15th through the 31st, and Election Day is Tuesday, November 3rd. Make a plan to vote for Roy Cooper.
4: 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I'm running for Senate, and I approve this message.
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0: What if the thing you're listening to right now never got interrupted? What if it could play uninterrupted from room to room on Sonos? What if you start with two Sonos speakers just to see how it feels? What if you really like how it feels and you become a Sonos person who can't stop saying to their friends, "What if you start with two Sonos speakers just to see how it feels?" Because it's not magic, but it's not magic.
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1: Shawty made that clap, she don't need no applause. High fashion, like Goya, G-Wagon, or the Rover. I put some

I know stream session is over, but my new favorite show, The Drop, The Snowfall Saga on FX, new episode drops tonight. You welcome. It's Jam.

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Hey. I gotta carry him. Yeah, yeah, I'ma go into this. Yeah, yeah, this is gorilla. Yeah, yeah, I'ma go get the bag. Yeah, yeah, or I'ma get the bag. Yeah, yeah, I'm so cold like, yeah. I'm so dull like, yeah.

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Yeah. 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
0: 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Small token, really with a visionary. Only reason I ain't got a girl and I ain't getting married, cause I'm really out here filling up the itinerary till I'm 6 feet in a cemetery. Bulletproof doors so heavy, got me rolling around like a dignitary. Funny how it's only that are waiting on the boy's obituary, cause if I die, it's these that become the sole beneficiary. And what the are they gonna do with it?

0: 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I'll catch y'all tomorrow, 10 to 2. It's me and you. Up next is Fat G's. It's 102 Jams. 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

0: 102 Jams, Friday Night Football, back on the attack this week. 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
1: JY, turn me up. 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

0: 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I like a gangster making more than 10 figures. I'm a down. Riding with you in the spag. Only with the hitters for his girl. He a trucker calling up his trap phone. Where you at?
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0: 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Show me where you

spinach, spinach, spinach, spinach, spinach, spinach, spinach, spinach, spinach. This for all my boss and boss all around the world, getting out the muscle, that's doing the best they can.

I'm going to tell you right now, boy, something ain't right. The way these injuries is popping up in week two, week three of the NFL, we ain't going to have no damn NFL season. Jams.

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2: 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North Carolina families are paying more, so Washington, D.C. should be focused on bringing costs down. Roy Cooper will stand up to Trump and his Republican allies and put North Carolina families first. Early voting is October 15th through the 31st, and Election Day is Tuesday, November 3rd. 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
0: 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Fall is here.
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0: families, you name it. North Carolina families are working hard just to keep up. As costs keep rising, we need Roy Cooper in the United States Senate. Roy Cooper will fight to lower costs, especially the cost of health care. He will protect Medicaid and support lower prescription drug prices. He will restore the Affordable Care Act tax credits so that families don't have to keep facing steep insurance premium hikes. Meanwhile, Republicans in Washington are focused on supporting Trump's tariffs and his war, which have pushed prices even higher. North Carolina families are paying more, so Washington, D.C. should be focused on bringing costs down. Roy Cooper will stand up to Trump and his Republican allies and put North Carolina families first. Early voting is October 15th through the 31st, and Election Day is Tuesday, November 3rd. Make a plan to vote for Roy Cooper.
1: I'm Roy Cooper. I'm running for Senate, and I approve this message.
0: Paid for by Cooper for North Carolina.
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1: Hi. What? Look. What they talking about? They ain't talking about none. What they talking about? They ain't talking about none. What they talking about? They ain't talking about none. What they talking about? They ain't talking about none. Huh? They ain't talking about none. Hmm. Hi. What they talking about? 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
1: 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I let your boy get a pass. 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
2: For real.
0: What they talking about?
2: They talking about nothing.
0: What they talking about?
2: They talking about nothing.
0: What they talking about?
2: They talking about nothing.
0: What they talking about?
2: They talking about nothing.
0: Huh? They ain't talking about nothing. Hmm. 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What they talking about?

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2: 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Libby Holman was a sexually fluid blues singer who became famous in the 1920s, and then infamous when she was indicted for her husband's murder. Later, Libby began an affair with movie star Montgomery Clift, who had to keep his own bisexuality secret in Hollywood in the 1950s. Also featuring Elizabeth Taylor, Josephine Baker, drugs, orgies, and, of course, movies. 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
0: I mean, you ain't got to put it on the whole zodiac like that. I'm just saying if I respect the first day of their birthday edition.
1: Okay.
0: Yeah. 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
4: Storms with a low of 61.

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2: Costs keep rising with no end in sight. 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As costs keep rising, we need Roy Cooper in the United States Senate. Roy Cooper will fight to lower costs, especially the cost of health care. He will protect Medicaid and support lower prescription drug prices. He will restore the Affordable Care Act tax credits so that families don't have to keep facing steep insurance premium hikes. Meanwhile, Republicans in Washington are focused on supporting Trump's tariffs and his war, which have pushed prices even higher. North Carolina families are paying more. So Washington, D.C. should be focused on bringing costs down. Roy Cooper will stand up to Trump and his Republican allies and put North Carolina families first. Early voting is October 15th through the 31st, and Election Day is Tuesday, November 3rd. Make a plan to vote for Roy Cooper.
3: I'm Roy Cooper. I'm running for Senate, and I approve this message.
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0: What if the thing you're listening to right now never got interrupted? What if it could play uninterrupted from room to room on Sonos? What if you start with two Sonos speakers just to see how it feels? What if you really like how it feels and you become a Sonos person who can't stop saying to their friends, "What if you start with two Sonos speakers just to see how it feels?" Because it's not magic, but it's not magic.
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pray for. Cause you ain't never been cool, writing testament. 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Universal shift, I'm in the groove. 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Balling with the flu, more than 2 M's. 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

0: kind of things in life. 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I swear to God, it's been a night. 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I got advice, so that it's not a surprise. I know you like me because you swipe up and send me the eyes. 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Some overpriced.
1: Let's go, go, go.
0: I think you cap and I need action. The full of yap and I need passion. 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

Don't even look at your radio phony like that. 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It is me. I can't talk. I just choose not to. Your boy Jesus out for the day, but I got y'all, all right? So listen up. I'm going to just do a couple of shout-outs, and then I'm going to get off here, all right? If you want a shout-out, please hit your boy up. And the next time I do this, I got you guys. So just hit me up, Special K340, and be like, yo, when is the next Mix Squad takeover coming up? When is, you know what I'm saying, you going to take over the show again? Let me know, and I got you guys. So listen up. Big shout outs to everybody that's been locked in to the 5 o'clock traffic jam Monday through Friday since me and G's got here. I love and appreciate you guys so much. We love and appreciate you. Stay locked in with us. 102_jams with a Z. Keep us locked in, please, and keep rocking with us Monday through Friday at 5 o'clock. Thank you guys so much. Love and appreciate y'all. Next shout out to my little brother DJ MP. Listen up, keep doing what you're doing out there. Keep rocking the crowd and keep on pressing play, baby. I love and appreciate you and everything that you have done and how far you have come, baby. And again, man, just thank y'all so much. We appreciate y'all here at the 5 o'clock traffic jams and on 102 Jams. Keep us locked in and we're gonna keep you rocking, all right? Till then, enjoy the rest of this 5 o'clock traffic jam. Let's go, baby.

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2: 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Broke ass nigga, ain't get no. Just hit a op, now we smoking
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Baddest baddie you ever had ain't nothing that he used to. 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

0: 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Hold on,
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13: 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Roy Cooper will stand up to Trump and his Republican allies and put North Carolina families first. 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

0: with an edition of birthday trivia to see if Drank is gonna respect y'all's season or not.
1: Hopefully it can be kicked off with a good edition of birthday trivia, or it can start all dry like the Virgos did.
0: Tune in tomorrow morning to find out if Drank respects the Libra zodiac.
1: I mean, you ain't gotta put it on the whole zodiac like that. I'm just saying if I respect the first day of their birthday edition.
0: Okay.
1: Yeah. See, she's trying to get y'all to jump on me quick. See?

One or two jam, CDK on the mic, check it in. Happy Tuesday as we get through this work week. Of course, we're letting you know everything that's going on around the city. I got you right here with all your updates. CDK on the mic, officially checked in. What's up?

102 James. Friday Night Football, back on the attack this week. It's Dudley at Page. 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

let's get the party started. See you at the bar, you was hardly talking. That's when I knew that your heart was scarring. Friends to lovers need a part to star in. Like, wait, babe, let me ask your pardon. This ain't Gucci, this is Prada, darling. If you want something, you can ask

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6: 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Meanwhile, Republicans in Washington are focused on supporting Trump's tariffs and his war, which have pushed prices even higher. North Carolina families are paying more, so Washington, D.C. should be focused on bringing costs down. Roy Cooper will stand up to Trump and his Republican allies and put North Carolina families first. Early voting is October 15th through the 31st, and Election Day is Tuesday, November 3rd. Make a plan to vote for Roy Cooper.
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0: I mean, you ain't got to put it on the whole zodiac like that. I'm just saying if I respect the first day of their birthday edition.
1: Okay.
0: Yeah. See, she's trying to get y'all to jump on me quick. 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

0: 102 Jams, what you just heard? Travis Porter bringing it back. Classic right here. Sticky, Tyler the Creator Wayne, and Sexy Red is what you're hearing right now.
1: Popping that, get your hit quick fast. 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

0: 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Get financed today.
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0: What if the thing you're listening to right now never got interrupted? What if it could play uninterrupted from room to room on Sonos? What if you start with two Sonos speakers just to see how it feels? What if you really like how it feels and you become a Sonos person who can't stop saying to their friends, "What if you start with two Sonos speakers just to see how it feels?" Because it's not magic, but it's not not magic.
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take those to my death. Haven't decided just yet. Yeah. 40 was such a bang. All of my ops, they des. Please don't put me to the test. They trying to get back on the net. I'm trying to get back in the flesh. Yeah.

102 Jams Friday Night Football Game of the Week presented by Dagan and Shula. We are pulling up the page this week. I'll be broadcasting out there live, talking to all the cheerleaders, the families, the friends. It's Friday Night Football. We deep into the season now.

girl, you a 10, girl, you a 10, girl, you a 10, girl, you a 10, girl, you a 10, girl, you a 10, girl, you a 10, girl, you a 10, girl, you a 10, girl, you a 10, girl, you a 10, girl, you a 10, girl, you a 10, girl, you a 10, girl, you a 10, girl, you a 10, girl, you a 10, girl, you a 10, girl, you a 10, girl, you a 10, girl, you a 10, girl, you a 10, girl, you a 10, girl, you a 10, girl, you a 10, girl, you a 10, girl, you a 10, girl, you a 10, girl, you a 10, girl, you a 10, girl, you a 10, girl, you a 10, girl, you a 10, girl, you a 10, girl, you a 10, girl, you a 10, girl, you a 10, girl, you a 10, girl, you a 10, girl, you a 10, girl, you a 10, girl, you a 10, girl, you a 10, girl, you a 10, girl, you a 10, girl, you a 10, girl, you a 10, girl

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